back around. TV news and cameras, there's choppers in the sky. Marines, police, reporters ask where, for and why. Belly out, we're out of here. Sinister's right on. Making moves and starting grooves before the new

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Now there is this song I wrote. I hope you learned it note for note like good little children. Don't worry. Be happy. Listen to

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And turn your time up into a bit of big time opportunity. 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

You are a child of God. 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He loves you perfectly. He sent his son, Jesus Christ, to the earth to redeem you from your sins. 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He wants you to return to your vision. When you rely on him, you can do a part of this. 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
2: 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Is it pretty in pink or all see-through? 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

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I promise to God.

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You were awful smart. The awful truth is awful sad, I must admit. I was awful.